And this town's lost its faith. Our colors will fade eventually. So if our time is running out, day after day, we'll make the mundane our masterpiece. Oh my, my, oh my, my love. I take one look at you, you're taking me out.

And this town's lost its faith. Our colors will fade eventually. So if our time is running out, day after day, we'll make the mundane our masterpiece. Oh my, my, oh my, my love. I take one look at you, you're taking me out.

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Can't touch this. 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
2: 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After takeoff, we'll pump up the sound system, 'cause we're going...

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Jane, a masterpiece. Oh my, my, oh my, my love. I take one look at you, you're taking me out.

cigarette break. It's like 10,000 spoons when all you need is a knife. 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